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0: 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Your familia. 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
1: Oh yeah, had a big winner game Groovy movie this morning. 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

0: hey, honey, come here, come here, come here. We're going to go into Disneyland right now, but I'm going to need you to go ahead and just not tell anybody your age today. Mm-mm. If someone asks you, you're 2 years old today. 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
1: Oh, yeah. Had a big winner in Groovy Movie this morning. Check it out. Do you know what movie this is?
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3: 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Is it Bringing Down the House?
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2: 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Mm-mm. 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
1: Oh, yeah. Had a big winner in Groovy Movie this morning. Check it out. Do you know what movie this is?
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3: 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Is it Bringing Down the House?
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Just like Jackson 5 said, it's easy as ABC. Like Aretha Franklin, Bobby Brown, and Cameo. 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
1: Oh yeah, had a big winner in Groovy Movie this morning. 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
3: 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Is it Bringing Down the House?
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1: Oh yeah, had a big winner in Groovy Movie this morning. 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
3: 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Is it Bringing Down the House?
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0: facial expression.
1: Okay, what's your name and where are you calling from?
0: My name is Mary and I'm calling from Hansville, Alabama.
1: Hello, Mary. And who's on your mind? Who are you thinking about tonight?
0: My boyfriend, Gabriel Rosas Perez, out in Iowa Park, Texas.
1: All right, you guys are a few miles apart tonight. What would you like to tell him?
0: That I love him and I miss him and hope to see him soon. And that I'm thinking about him always.
1: We will deliver the message.
0: Oh, can I also dedicate a song to him?
1: Of course. What song?
0: Selena, Dreaming of You.

0: become a ritual. It has become a late night tradition, and I am so glad you're with us tonight. R-Dub and the Slow Jam Show. We have Liftoff. We're ready for your dedications. We call them oral expressions.
1: Hi, this is Christy in Anchorage, Alaska. I would like to send an oral expression to my husband, Justin Williams, in Grand Rapids, Michigan. Baby, I love you, and I can't wait until the day I see you again, and I hope you have a great night.
2: Hello, my name is Phyllis from Texarkana, Texas. I would like to send an oral expression to Elwood in Paula, Louisiana. Stay positive and know that I love you so very much.
3: My name is Crystal. I'm calling out of Phoenix. I'm sending an oral expression to Art Serrato. Maybe I hope you're listening to this. I just want to tell you good night and that I love you and I miss you.
4: Hi, this is Susan, and I'm calling from Lubbock, Texas. I want to send an oral expression out to the love of my life, Jerome Johnson, who's in Dallas, Texas, waiting on a heart transplant. Baby, this is the biggest move of our life. I love you. Can't wait till you get it done and we can be together.
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0: Hello, hi. My name is Jay Mendez.
1: What's up, Jay?
0: I'm calling from San Antonio, Texas.
1: All right, Jane. Who's on your mind tonight?
0: Her name is Rochelle Lopez.
1: Tell me about Rochelle Lopez, my friend.
0: Well, you know, she's an incredible woman. And last weekend, you know, I did some things that I, you know, could have done better. And right now we're not really talking as much, but she's still on my mind. And you know, I love her.
1: Jay, what'd you do? What did you do, man?
0: It's very embarrassing, but it just, when we're out of town, she told me not to do something, and I still did it, and yeah, I should have listened to her. She was right.
1: We're all wondering what you did. You're really not going to tell us, huh?
0: I took an edible gummy, and I was, and, yeah. She told me not to do that, but I was in Michigan, and I never been there, so.
1: Hey, man, when in Michigan, what else are you going to do, Jay? Oh, my goodness.
0: I took accountability, and, you know, I just want to tell her sorry, and that she really means a lot to me.
1: There's a song called I Took a Pill in Ibiza. Do you know that song?
0: I don't, but I want to hear it now.
1: Yeah, now you're going to do the remake of I Took an Edible in Michigan, so. So I'm sorry. Let me get back to your expression. What do you want to tell her? The floor is yours. You go ahead, man.
0: I just want to tell her, Rochelle, that I'm sorry for everything. I care about you. I love you. And hopefully one day we can work things out.

0: Sometimes I feel like you work yourself to death. It's the rat race, the family, the kids, all the drama happening in the world, the economy. Sometimes you need to get away from it all, and that's what we do here tonight on this radio station in five nights a week. Late at night, it is the Slow Jam Show. My name is R-Dub. Let us know what we can do for you tonight. The phone number is 877-209-0631, and these are oral expressions.
1: Yes, my name is Maine. I'm calling from Louisville, Kentucky, and I'd like to send out an oral expression to Anthony. I miss you. I will always love you, and take care.
2: Satori for Cody Kaiser in 29 Palms, California. I love you so much. I want to have babies with you.
3: 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I'd like to send my oral expression out to my wife, Sandra. 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
4: 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My oral expression is for the other half of me, Randy. Baby, you are everything and I've missed you so totally crazily. I love you more every single second.
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0: My name is Christina Rahid, and I'm calling from Colorado Springs, Colorado.
1: Hi, Christina. Welcome to the show tonight.
0: Well, thank you very much. I'd like to give an oral expression to my husband, Daoud Rahid, just to let him know that I love him, and no matter what, I'll always be there for him.
1: Always and forever, no matter what. Good times and bad times.
0: That's right.
1: I love it. That is an everlasting love, and we're so happy that you're both a part of the show tonight. I hope you enjoy the show, and I hope you're able to listen together.
0: All right, yes, he's listening too, so that's a good thing.
1: Perfect. Appreciate you both being with us tonight. Enjoy the show.
0: Thank you.
2: 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If you don't tell, I won't tell. And that's how we gotta keep it.

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Can't wait to see what our future holds. John to Magdalena in Tucson, Arizona. You are my one and only love. Love you, and I love seeing your smile every day. 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Jennifer says, good night, sweet dreams, and I love you more than anything in this world. Amanda to Caesar in Lubbock, Texas. Love you, and thank you for standing by my side when times were tough. Rich and Beverly in Lansing, Michigan, I love you. Hugs and kisses, sending angels on your pillow. Demetria to Scott in Modesto, California. From Sylvia to Mark in Gardena, California. And Rudy and Blanca in Las Vegas, Nevada tonight. Back in a minute, we'll wrap up the rest of tonight's Slow Jam Show as we slide into the weekend. Your final good nights and oral expressions on the way.

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3: Hello, this is Monique from Chicago, Illinois. This is going out to Alonzo Martiz Brumley. Baby, I just want to say I'm sorry. I love you. And I hope you say something to me soon. I miss you.
4: Yes, this is Malvin Garcia from Modesto, California. I just called to apologize to my girlfriend and let her know that I really love her. And her name is Sarah Hernandez. And she's the love of my life. Okay, bye.
5: Hi, my name is Danielle. I'm from Tucson, Arizona, and I like to make an apology to my daddy, Joshua. I'm deeply sorry for making the mistakes I've made, and I want to thank you for staying with me through all of the things that I've put you through. Please, I hope you accept my apology, and I love you, and I want you to know that I'm here, and I want to stay with you forever. Please forgive me.

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1: Hi, my name is Alyssa Cario. I'm calling from Santa Fe, New Mexico. I'd like to make an oral expression to my husband, Victor Maestas. I la-la love you with all my heart and soul.
2: Hi, this is Lucette from New Haven, Connecticut. Want to do an oral expression for Jose. I love you and miss you so much, honey. Can't wait till you come home.
3: Hello, hi. My name is Valentino. I'm saying hi to my family. I'm in Nigeria right now. I'll be coming home very soon. To my mom, my family out there in Florida, Miami. Love you guys. Bye.
4: Hi, this is Serena calling from Las Cruces, New Mexico, wanting to send an oral expression to the love of my life, Sean Barella. Good night. Sleep with the angels.
0: Mwah. 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
1: Oh yeah, had a big winner in Groovy Movie this morning. Check it out. Do you know what movie this is?
2: I'm not a gold digger, eh? 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
3: This is Angela. Is it Bringing Down the House?
1: Woo! Of course she had to act out a scene with me.
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1: Oh, yeah. Had a big winner in Groovy Movie this morning. Check it out. Do you know what movie this is?
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3: This is Angela. Is it Bringing Down the House?
1: Of course she had to act out a scene with me.
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Like Aretha Franklin, Bobby Brown, and Cameo. 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

You know that love we shared is just something so special. 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
1: Oh, yeah. Had a big winner in Groovy Movie this morning. Check it out. Do you know what movie this is?
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3: This is Angela. Is it Bringing Down the House?
1: Of course she had to act out a scene with me.
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1: 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Mike Slim and Deron.
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1: 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Mike Slim and Deron.
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1: Oh, yeah. Had a big winner in Groovy Movie this morning. Check it out. Do you know what movie this is?
2: I'm not a gold digger, eh? I just dig gold. 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
3: This is Angela. Is it Bringing Down the House?
1: Woo! Of course she had to act out a scene with me.
3: Oh, no.
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1: I'd like to dip you in cheese whiz and
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Just like Jackson 5 said, it's easy as ABC. 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
1: Oh, yeah. Had a big winner in Groovy Movie this morning. Check it out. Do you know what movie this is?
2: I'm not a gold digger, eh? 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
3: This is Angela. Is it Bringing Down the House?
1: Woo! Of course she had to act out a scene with me.
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1: Oh, yeah. Had a big winner in Groovy Movie this morning. Check it out. Do you know what movie this is?
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3: This is Angela. Is it Bringing Down the House?
1: Woo! Of course she had to act out a scene with me.
3: Oh, no.
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1: Oh, yeah. Had a big winner in Groovy Movie this morning. Check it out. Do you know what movie this is?
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3: 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Is it Bringing Down the House?
1: Woo! Of course she had to act out a scene with me.
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Just like Jackson 5 said, it's easy as ABC. Like Aretha Franklin, Bobby Brown, and Cameo. 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
1: Oh, yeah. Had a big winner in Groovy Movie this morning. 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Do you know what movie this is?
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3: 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Is it Bringing Down the House?
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4: Woo! 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
5: Yeah, yeah.
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0: three.
1: Oh, yeah. Adelaide in the AM starting right now. Good morning. Happy Friday to you. What's happening out there? Hey, Adelaide in the studio, ready for you and to get this day going. You got shout outs, you got requests, 391-9900. You can also hit me up at Groove993 on them socials. And we got a lot happening today. We got Deep Thoughts with Tia. We got Old School Trivia. We got my man, Louis B, in your breakfast boogie mix. That's coming up at 7 a.m. So hit us up. Let us know what's happening for your Friday. Got some Rick James, Mary Jane on the way right now. Lover Girl, it's Groove 99.3.

tonight is the night. You know, we're getting down at El Cholito. It all starts at 7 p.m. We're going to have some good vibes going on. I'll be in the mix, playing your favorite old school and throwbacks, plus G-Rock will come through from Taft. And, yeah, we'll have some fun. Play some great music, enjoy some food and drink specials. And, of course, look up some great prizes, too, some group swag. So get on out there tonight like we always do at El Cholito. Party starts at 7 p.m. El Cholito, that's where it's at. Tell all your friends. Tell the whole crew to come on through and hang out with us. And, yeah, we'll have a good time. Hey, stick around.

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2: 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An influencer accused of stealing from wealthy men she met through dating apps is back behind bars. Investigators say the Los Angeles woman was arrested again after allegedly violating the terms of her release while awaiting trial on multiple theft-related charges. Authorities say the case remains under investigation. In Kern County, a man accused in a deadly 2019 Arvin shooting has made his first court appearance. Alex Corrales faces a murder charge in connection with the killing. He entered a not guilty plea, and the case is scheduled to return to court later this year. And on the sports front, there's plenty of optimism at Independence High School. Entering his third season, head football coach Paul Goya has the Falcons aiming for another strong campaign, with players and coaches believing the program is ready to take another step forward this fall. That's your news update from the Frequency Broadcasting News Center.
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1: 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We'll have another report coming up soon.
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And stick around. Coming up next, I got your Wait What. And if you know anybody that makes for a good Santa, we might have a job for him. I'll tell you all about it next.

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0: 99.3. And if you've ever dreamed of saying ho, ho, ho for a good cause, Ridgecrest has a job for you. Wait, what? The city is looking for someone to play Santa Claus at this year's annual Christmas tree lighting ceremony. The lucky volunteer will help spread holiday cheer, greet families, pose for photos, and make the season a little more magical for local kids. If you've got a white beard or don't mind wearing one and plenty of Christmas spirit, this could be your chance to become the jolliest person in town. The only job worth showing up with a full belly and saying, ho, ho, ho, is actually part of the job description. Hey, that's your Wait What? It's Group 99.3. And I know a few people out there with a pretty solid white beard. So you better go apply at Ridgecrest. Hey, stick around. Coming up next, we got some Amanda Press Angel, another artist from the R&B Night Out, September 19th. It's Group 99.3.
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1: From the Frequency Broadcasting News Center, here's today's news. An influencer accused of stealing from wealthy men she met through dating apps is back behind bars. Investigators say the Los Angeles woman was arrested again after allegedly violating the terms of her release while awaiting trial on multiple theft-related charges. Authorities say the case remains under investigation. In Kern County, a man accused in a deadly 2019 Arvin shooting has made his first court appearance. Alex Corrales faces a murder charge in connection with the killing. He entered a not guilty plea, and the case is scheduled to return to court later this year. And on the sports front, there's plenty of optimism at Independence High School. Entering his third season, head football coach Paul Goya has the Falcons aiming for another strong campaign, with players and coaches believing the program is ready to take another step forward this fall. That's your news update from the Frequency Broadcasting News Center.
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0: time for Deep Thoughts with Theo. If you're going to make a booty call, should you butt dial? Or should you marca para nalgas? Oops, apparently I accidentally called Mariah with my butt. Hey, I just made a booty call.
1: Ugh, gross. And thank goodness that's not what a booty call is.
0: Ah, but you didn't hang up, Pina.
2: Oh my gosh, Tio, you're out of control. 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

And you know who's coming up. Dr. Melone is my man, Louis V, with your breakfast boogie mix. So, hey, you still got time to squeeze in a shout-out or request. 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
1: 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Happy Freestyle Friday, Louis V. What's up, brother?
2: What's up, man? It is Friday.
1: Let's go. Yeah, let's go. Freestyle Friday. Got to get down to your breakfast boogie mix. I'm Adelaide, and there he is, Dr. Melones. And Louis V, check this out, man. There's actually a survey that found Americans are skeptical about artificial intelligence, about the AI, man. Are you freaking out about it?
2: Not freaking out, man, but nowadays, like, who do you believe? Is it real?
1: Oh, man, but, man, you watched Terminator. Remember all that stuff?
2: Oh, yeah, definitely, man. You know, I've always been afraid to go to the observatory in L.A. because of that movie.
1: And AI, man, the robots, man, will be taking over. It's like, oh, man. Because I'm thinking like, okay, ChatGPT, tell me something funny. And it's not funny. I'm like, bro, you're awful. And then I, you know, thumbs down it. And then all of a sudden I'm like, why is my phone getting glitchy?
2: Okay, exactly, man. You know, it's like, wait a minute. I'm thinking this in my head. How do you know?
1: But you know what? I'm going to say this right now, out in the open right now. AI, I love you. Robots are the best.
2: Oh, you know, maybe I should do, oh, yeah, you know what? Breakfast burrito AI versions are the world to me.
1: AI, getting trippy. But hey, we got to get back into the mix. Got to get it going, actually. Right now, I got some Stevie B Spring Love on the way. Plus a Pretty Poison, Catch Me Up Falling right now. Cover Girls, Because of You. 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

0: You know what I'm saying, Louis?
1: Oh, yeah.
0: Not safe for work on that, but hey, you still get this shout out. Keeping it PG, of course, radio friendly. And, hey, that's shout outs. And again, you can call us up to the studio if you want. 391-9900. And Louis, you done with those melones?
1: I have one left, man. Is there another shout out or anything, though?
0: Hey, I'll

0: we are wrapping up your breakfast boogie mix. Ladies and gentlemen, make some noise for Louis V.
1: Freestyle Friday,
0: Melone. Yes, Freestyle Friday, Melone is your breakfast boogie mix wrapping up. But thank you so much, Louis V, for putting it down. This is the best way to get your morning started. And hey, come back through Monday, 7 a.m. We'll do it again.
1: Yes, sir. Monday morning, I'm back.
0: Hey, yeah. And hey, Louis V, stick around. We got your chance to win some Legoland tickets. You ready for that?
1: Ooh, you best believe, man. I am.
0: Oh, man. Pokemon Play Zone going down for the Lego Festival all through August 30th. And they also got, let's see what else. Oh, Galactic Coaster in the brand new Lego Galaxy. Fun stuff happening. So, Louis V, all you got to do is stick around. We're going to play some old school trivia, okay?
1: All right, man. Hey, let's build a list of old school trivia. How's that?
0: Yeah. Hey, and so, you know, listening out there right now, you're like,

0: Oh, it's too early. My brain not working. Get it ready because your chance to win a family four-pack of tickets to Legoland is coming up. So you can take the kiddos out there, the grandkids out there, before you know it, back to school.
1: Exactly right. You snooze, you lose. Come on.
0: Jump
1: on the phone line, guys.
0: Don't miss out on that old school trivia coming up in Louis V. Hey, have a great weekend. We'll see you back here on Monday.
1: Yes, sir. You guys have a great weekend. Be safe out there.
0: All right. Keep it right here. It's Groove 99.3.
1: Hey, man, I'm going to study right now. Look, one melon is plus another one melon. Oh, two handfuls and a good time.
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3: on the kisses. From the Frequency Broadcasting News Center, here's today's news. An influencer accused of stealing from wealthy men she met through dating apps is back behind bars. Investigators say the Los Angeles woman was arrested again after allegedly violating the terms of her release while awaiting trial on multiple theft-related charges. Authorities say the case remains under investigation. In Kern County, a man accused in a deadly 2019 Arvin shooting has made his first court appearance. Alex Corrales faces a murder charge in connection with the killing. He entered a not guilty plea, and the case is scheduled to return to court later this year. And on the sports front, there's plenty of optimism at Independence High School. Entering his third season, head football coach Paul Goya has the Falcons aiming for another strong campaign, with players and coaches believing the program is ready to take another step forward this fall. That's your news update from the Frequency Broadcasting News Center.
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4: Oh yeah, Groove 99.3. Happy Friday to you. And hey, Adelaide right here in the studio, ready for some old school trivia. Are you ready? Hey, I got a chance to win a family 4-pack of tickets to Legoland if you can get through these questions. And hey, it's all old school stuff. You know what? We all old school anyway, so you remember this stuff. Do you? I don't know. Hey, it's your chance to win a family 4-pack of tickets to Legoland. So if you want to play, you hit me up right now. And let's see. You know what? Should I give you the first? Well, okay, here's a clue. Here's the clue. What's the first question?
5: Is it sexy time?
4: Sexy time is not the first question. The first question is, in the 80s, this teddy bear could talk with the help of a cassette player. You know what? Louis V and I talked about this recently in the Breakfast Boogie Mix. Hey, hit me up right now. Play 391-9900. Your chance to win a family 4-pack of tickets to Legoland. And all you got to do, again, is get through these questions. Is it hard? No, it's not that hard. It's super easy if you know about the old school. So, again, hit me up right now. 391-9900. Your chance to win a family 4-pack of tickets to Legoland. 7:33 a.m. right now. So, Gianni. 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

0: 7:37 a.m. doing some old school trivia, waking you up on your Friday morning. And I got a family 4-pack of tickets to Legoland if you can get through all these questions. Are they easy? I don't know. But if you know you're old school, they're definitely easier. So hit me up right now, 391-9900. Let's play some old school trivia. And, let's see. All right, we got to go to the phones. All right, let's go. Groove 99.3, who's this?
1: Hi, Jacob.
0: Jacob, all right, brother, you ready for old school trivia?
1: I'll give it a shot.
0: All right, here we go. Number one, in the 80s, this teddy bear could talk with the help of a cassette player.
1: Is it Elmo?
0: Elmo, not Elmo, brother. Hey, think about it. Call me back, okay, homie?
1: All right, thank you so much.
0: Thanks, Jacob. Oh, man, again, hey, Louis V and I talked about this not too long. I can't remember what day it was. It was this week, though, a couple days ago. But anyways, hey, hit me up and play 391-9900, do an old school trivia. Family 4-pack of tickets to Legoland could be yours if you can get through these questions. So call me up right now, right? All right. 7:38 a.m. Right now, some George Clinton Atomic Dog. Doing old school trivia for your chance to win Legoland tickets right now. It's Groove 99.3.

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0: Oh, yes, Groove 99, 3747 AM. Little Marvin Gaye got to give it up right there. Hey, you got to get these answers correct at Old School Trivia to win these tickets to Legoland. I got your chance going down right now. And let's see. Hey, it's kind of, we're talking about toys and stuff, too. Just things from back in the day. And bringing back some good memories. So, hey, if you want to play, you hit me up, 391-9900. And let's go to the phones. Groove 99.3, who's this?
1: It's Jamie. I know the band Maine.
0: Wait, what is it?
1: It's Jamie.
0: Okay, Jamie, in the 80s, this teddy bear could talk with the help of a cassette player.
1: What is it? Teddy Ruxpin.
0: Teddy Ruxpin. All right. Got it correct. Okay, question number two. Finish his catchphrase. I'm Teddy Ruxpin. Can you and I be friends? I really enjoy...
1: Dancing?
0: No, not dancing. Hey, brother, think about it. Call me back, okay? Thanks, Jamie. Ooh, what does he really enjoy? Hey, hit me up right now, 391-9900. Take a guess, and I'm telling you right now, Teddy Ruxpin, you old school people like me, remember, that was like the first AI. Oh, my goodness. Hey, hit me up. I got a chance to win Legoland tickets right now, 7:48 a.m. Adelaide in the a.m. Groove 99.3.

0: Oh yeah, Groove 99.3. I got caught up in that guy. I like, man. That's a hard song not to sing when you're listening to it. I'm telling you right now. But hey, 7:52 a.m. Adelaide in the a.m. and we get down with some old school trivia right now. I got your chance to win a family 4-pack of tickets to Legoland. So yes, get caffeinated, get your cafe going, and get focused because you can win family 4-pack of tickets to Legoland right now. And let's go to the phones. Hit me up 391-9900. Groove 99.3. Who's this?
1: Hey, Adelaide, this is Ray.
0: Ray.
1: Teddy Ruskin.
0: What?
1: Teddy Ruskin.
0: Teddy Ruskin?
1: Yeah.
0: Teddy Ruskin. Wait, who's this?
1: Raymond.
0: Is this Ray?
1: Yeah, yeah.
0: What? All right, brother. Hey, in the 80s, this teddy bear could talk with the help of a cassette player.
1: Teddy Ruxpin? R-U-X-P-I-N.
0: Teddy Ruxpin.
1: Yeah, Ruxpin.
0: All right, Ray, you got it. All right. And question,
1: all right, brother.
0: Question number two. Finish his catchphrase. I'm Teddy Ruxpin. Can you and I be friends? I really enjoy.
1: Let me see.
0: Three. Two.
1: Huh?
0: One. Hey, think about it, brother. Call me back, okay?
1: All right.
0: Thanks, man. Not bad. Hey, bonus for spelling, too, by the way. That was great. Hey, hit me up right now, 391-9900. 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
2: From the Frequency Broadcasting News Center, here's today's news. An influencer accused of stealing from wealthy men she met through dating apps is back behind bars. Investigators say the Los Angeles woman was arrested again after allegedly violating the terms of her release while awaiting trial on multiple theft-related charges. Authorities say the case remains under investigation. In Kern County, a man accused in a deadly 2019 Arvin shooting has made his first court appearance. Alex Corrales faces a murder charge in connection with the killing. He entered a not guilty plea, and the case is scheduled to return to court later this year. And on the sports front, there's plenty of optimism at Independence High School. Entering his third season, head football coach Paul Goya has the Falcons aiming for another strong campaign, with players and coaches believing the program is ready to take another step forward this fall. That's your news update from the Frequency Broadcasting News Center.
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0: 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I'm Anna Maria with your time saver traffic.
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5: Oh yeah, Groove 99.3, looking for a winner for some old school trivia. Got a tough one today, apparently, man. These are some hard questions, but hey, 391-9900 if you can get through these questions. I got a family four-pack of tickets to Legoland for you, and let's go to the phones. Groove 99.3, who's this?
6: Hi, this is Mary.
5: Mary, ready for old school trivia?
6: I am.
5: All right, question number one. In the 80s, this teddy bear could talk with the help of a cassette player.
6: Teddy Ruxpin.
5: Teddy Ruxpin, there we go. All right, number two, finish his catchphrase. I'm Teddy Ruxpin. Can you and I be friends? I really enjoy...
6: Oh, God, hugs?
5: Hugs. No, not hugs. Hey, Mary, think about it. Call me back, okay?
6: Okay,
5: Thank you. All right. Let's play old school trivia. It's almost 8 o'clock. It's Groove 99.3.

0: Oh, yeah, Groove 99.3 still looking for a winner. Got a family four-pack of tickets to Legoland. You got to get through the old-school trivia. These questions kind of tough today, I think. All right, we're having a tough time, but that's okay. Hey, never give up. Keep trying. And let's go to the phones, 391-9900. Groove 99.3, who's this?
1: Norma.
0: Norma, you ready for old-school trivia?
1: Yes.
0: All right, let's go. Number one, in the 80s, this teddy bear could talk with the help of a cassette player.
1: Is it Teddy Ruxpin?
0: Yeah, you got it. All right, question. There's more. Question number two. Finish his catchphrase. Okay. I'm Teddy Ruxpin. Can you and I be friends? I really enjoy
1: talking with you.
0: Talking with you. So close, but not the answer. Not the answer.
1: Wow.
0: Think about it. Call me back, Norma.
1: All right. Thank you. Bye.
0: All right. Hey, come on. Hit me up, 391-9900. Let's play some old school trivia. Your chance to win tickets to Legoland. And right now, some Baby Mash. Don't stop. He'll be at Big R&B Night Out.

0: Oh, yeah, it's Groove 99.3 doing old school trivia. You just win a family four-pack of tickets to Legoland and Baby Bash right there. You know who's going to be doing that one live Saturday, September 19th, the big R&B night out. Get your tickets, eventbrite.com. And stay tuned to win some free ones right now. We're doing Legoland tickets. We're doing old school trivia, and I want you to win, but you got to get through these questions. So if you want to play, you call me up 391-9900. Let's go to the phones. Groove 99.3, who's this? Hello?
1: Hey, I'm calling because I think I know the answer to the Teddy Brooks gift.
0: Oh, what's your name?
1: Esperanza.
0: Esperanza. You ready then?
1: Yes.
0: All right, number one, you already said it. The 80s teddy bear that could talk with the help of a cassette player. What's his name?
1: Teddy Ruxpin.
0: Nice. So number two, finish his catchphrase. I'm Teddy Ruxpin. Can you and I be friends? I really enjoy...
1: Singing.
0: No, not singing. Not singing. Hey, Esperanza, think about it. Call me back, okay?
1: All right, thank you.
0: Thank you. Oh, man, this is a tough one today. Oh, man, but you guys remember Teddy Ruxpin. Not Teddy Ruxkin. Teddy Ruxpin. I got it all mixed up now in my head. Hey, hit me up right now. Play 391-9900. Doing some old school trivia. 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Play 391-9900. 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Time to get low, low, low, low.

0: is this?
1: Cynthia.
0: Cynthia, you ready for old school trivia?
1: Yes.
0: All right. Number one, in the 80s, this teddy bear could talk with the help of a cassette player.
1: Teddy Ruxpin.
0: Nice. Number two, finish his catchphrase. I'm Teddy Ruxpin. Can you and I be friends? I really enjoy...
1: Talking to people.
0: All right. Number three, these stuffed animals could be turned inside out into a ball. What were they?
1: A troll?
0: Troll. No, not troll. Not troll. Hey, Cynthia, think about it. Call me back, okay?
1: Okay.
0: All right, thank you. Oh, man, I can picture these things. I'm playing with them, stuffed animal. You turn them into a ball and bring them back. Oh, man, hit me up right now. Play 391-9900. It's Groove 99.3.
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0: Yes, Groove 99.3 still looking for a winner. Yes, I got tickets to Legoland. We're talking about a family four-pack of tickets. You can win them, but you got to do your old school trivia. You got to know your old school. I'm asking the questions. You get them right, you're getting hooked up. So hit me up right now, 391-9900. Let's get a winner. Come on. Groove 99.3, who's this?
1: Adelaide, it's Raymond.
0: Raymond. All right, brother, you ready for old school trivia?
1: Yes, sir.
0: All right, number one, in the 80s, this teddy bear could talk with the help of a cassette player.
1: Teddy Ruxpin. Teddy
0: Ruxpin. Number two. Finish his catchphrase. I'm Teddy Ruxpin. Can you and I be friends? I really enjoy
1: talking to people.
0: All right, right? Okay. Number three. These stuffed animals could be turned inside out into a ball. What were they?
1: Oh, man. That was a tough one.
0: Three, two, one. Raymond, hey, think about it, brother. Call me back.
1: All right, brother.
0: That one, yes. Hey, hit me up right now, 391-9900. Family four-pack tickets to Legoland, so close. Hit me up right now. Let's play old school trivia. Groove 99.3 right now, 750 Disco Inferno.

0: Oh, yeah, Groove 99.3 still looking for a winner for these Legoland tickets, doing some old school trivia like we do every Friday. And yeah, we put these questions together thinking like, oh, yes, I remember that. Go down memory lane and whatnot. And then, of course, we school Mariah, you know, because she's born in like the 90s. Oh, my goodness. Hey, youngin' right there. But, hey, check it out. You can win a family four-pack of tickets to Legoland if you can get through these questions. They've been tough this morning, but, hey, you know you're thinking. You know you're getting it right. Come on, let's go. Hit me up right now. 391-9900, and let's go to the phones. Groove 99.3, who's this?
1: Jessica,
0: are you ready for old-school trivia?
1: Yes, I am.
0: All right, here we go. Number one in the 80s, this teddy bear can talk with the help of a cassette player.
1: Teddy Ruxpin.
0: Yes. Number two, finish his catchphrase. I'm Teddy Ruxpin. Can you and I be friends? I really enjoy
1: talking to people.
0: Yes. Number three, ooh, these stuffed animals could be turned inside out into a ball. What were they?
1: Popables.
0: What?
1: The poppables, right? There was a poppables.
0: Popples. Jessica, Popples. Woo, congratulations. You got all the questions correct. I got a family four pack of tickets to Legoland for you. Woo, Jessica, you did it.
1: Hey,
0: do you remember playing with Popples?
1: Yes, I do.
0: Do you? Okay, cool, because you could fold it up into a ball, and then the parents had no idea you had your toys out. Well, congratulations, Jessica. Squeak by, got all the answers. And yes, you got a family four pack of tickets to Legoland. Congratulations. Jessica, all you got to do now, tell me what station's hooking you up.
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0: Groove 99.3, and it's time for Deep Thoughts with Theo. If you're going to make a booty call, should you butt dial? Or should you marca para nalgas? Oops, apparently I accidentally called Mariah with my butt. Hey, I just made a booty call.
1: Gross. And thank goodness that's not what a booty call is.
0: Ah, but you didn't hang up, Pina. Oh my gosh, Tio, you're out of control. That's your Deep Thoughts with Tio right here on Groove 99.3.

Thank you, my man. And hey, you know what's happening. We got a lot. Well, we're still, I got an hour left. So, hey, you got a shout out. You got a request. You got to hit me up. First of all, 391-9900 to hit me up at Groove99.3 in the socials. Big shout out to everybody coming through El Cholito tonight. Got to send a big shout out to Joshua, Angel, and the whole crew. They're going to be coming out there. Big shout out to Annabelle and also Old Sandy and the regular crews coming out. We'll see if we see Pablo and Marco tonight too. And yeah, we always have some fun out there too, so you don't want to miss out. El Cholito, that starts at 7 p.m. Big party going down. Great prizes, great music, food and drink specials. El Cholito, we'll see you.

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0: Mariah.com. And yeah, you don't want to miss out on this. Hey, they do have some VIP options as well. And Mariah, you down for that?
1: Orale, Holmes.
0: 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Amanda Perez, Baby Bash MC Magic Saturday, September 19th at Stradler Park. It's Groove 99.3. And stick around. Coming up next, got some Lloyd.

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99.3, some Lloyd U right there. And hey, coming up next, I've got your Wait What report. And this is all about a social media influencer stealing from people. I've got an update on her. Keep it right here. It's Groove 99.3.

0: different people she met through dating apps has been arrested again. Wait, what? Authorities say Adva Lavie, also known as Mia Ventura, was taken into custody in Beverly Hills on a new theft allegation out of Riverside County. Prosecutors previously accused her of targeting wealthy victims through online relationships and stealing items, including cash, jewelry, and designer goods. She'd been released while awaiting trial, but was ordered back into custody after officials say she was also no longer wearing a required ankle monitor. Keep those things on, man. They'll get you. Hey, it looks like this influencer's latest relationship status update is it's complicated with the court system. There's still going to be somebody that gives her money. Watch. I bet you. I'm telling you right now. Watch out for those social media influencers asking for money. Not that I've ever been caught or busted or done anything crazy like that. Hey, that's your Wait What. It's Groove 99.3. Stick around. Coming up next, I got details on where the party's at tonight.
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1: In the city of Bakersfield, we've got a comedy show Friday, August 7th at the Well Comedy Club. 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
2: 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We're going to go into Disneyland right now, but I'm going to need you to go ahead and just not tell anybody your age today. Mm-mm. 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But above that, you're $179.
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3: 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How y'all doing?
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99.3 Adelaide in the AM. We are wrapping it up for today. Hey, thank you so much for hanging out with me this Friday. I appreciate you, each and every one of you. Thank you so much, man. Had a great time with Old School Trivia this morning. Some deep thoughts with Tio. And, hey, we'll be over at El Cholito tonight. You don't want to miss out. That party starts at 7 p.m. We're going to be playing your favorite old school and throwbacks. G-Rock and Taff going to come through. I'll be out there hanging out, picking up some prizes and enjoying some delicious food and drink specials. $5 margaritas, buckets of beer, on those birria tacos. Oh, those are my favorite. Hey, we'll see you tonight, 7 p.m. at El Cholito. And stick around. Danny P. up next, and Emilio this afternoon. 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

0: 99.3 Bakersfield's home for old school and throwbacks. Danny P, TGIF. It's Friday. Let's get to the weekend. Yes. Let's go. Hot. Very, very hot. We're going to be right around 105 today here in Kern County on a Friday. My name is Danny P. Let's go.
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0: 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You don't have your tickets. 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It's at Stramler Park, Saturday, September 19th. What a great show. 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
1: Oh, you had a fun show on Friday and did some old school trivia. 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
3: 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Teddy Ruxkin.
1: What do you say? Teddy Rumpelstiltskin? Hey, but we didn't get a winner.
2: Jessica, these stuffed animals could be turned inside out into a ball. 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
4: Popables.
2: What?
4: The poppables.
2: Poppables. Woo! Congratulations.
1: Oh, yeah. Louis V and I talked about AI.
2: I'm going to say this out in the open right now. AI, I love you. Robots are the best.
5: Breakfast burrito AI versions are the world to me. AI, melones are delicious.
1: Hey, have a great weekend. We'll see you back on Monday. We'll have the Miseducation of Mariah. More chances to win some great stuff. And we'll see you tonight if it's Friday at El Cholito.
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1: Oh, you had a fun show on Friday and did some old school trivia. 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
1: What do you say? 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
1: 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Mike Slim and Deron.
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0: 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Happy Friday. Big shout out to you. Hope you got big plans for the weekend. What are you going to do this weekend? You all right? Stay by the AC in your tantarans? That's my plans for the weekend. I'm going to try to cool off. It's Friday. 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
1: Oh, you had a fun show on Friday and did some old school trivia. 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
1: What do you say? Teddy Rumpelstiltskin? Hey, but we did get a winner.
2: Jessica, these stuffed animals could be turned inside out into a ball. What were they?
4: The poppables, right?
2: Poppables. Woo! Congratulations!
1: Oh, yeah, Louis V and I talked about AI.
2: I'm going to say this out in open right now. AI,

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And if your man gives you trouble just to move out on the double, and you don't let it trouble your brain, cause away goes trouble down the drain. 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

0: 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His name is Adlai. In the AM. He's back on the radio Monday morning. 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

99.3. Just like Jackson 5 said, it's easy as ABC. 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

0: 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It's a new Friday night spot, and it goes down tonight. Oh, it's going to be a lot of fun from 7 till 9. El Chilito on Brundage. Come on out. Prizes, old school music, just a party. Friday night, El Chilito's tonight. We'll see you there starting at 7 with The Groove.
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1: 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Teddy Rex.
2: What do you say? Teddy Rumpelstiltskin? Hey, but we did get a winner.
0: Jessica, these stuffed animals could be turned inside out into a ball. What were they?
3: Poppables.
0: What?
3: The poppables, right? There was the poppables.
0: Poppables. Poppables! Woo! Congratulations!
2: Oh, yeah, Louis V and I talked about AI.
0: I'm going to say this out in the open right now. AI, I love you. 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

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Hey, serious though. 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And I'll see you Monday, 11 a.m. Have a good weekend. Bye-bye.

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0: What? That's Brandy featuring Mace on Top of the World. 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Happy Friday. It is the weekend. 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El Cholito, that's your party destination. 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
1: Oh, you had a fun show on Friday and did some old school trivia. 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
1: What do you say? 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
2: What?
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2: 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Woo! Congratulations.
1: Oh, yeah. Louis V and I talked about AI.
2: 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Robots are the best.
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1: Hey, have a great weekend. We'll see you back on Monday. We'll have the Miseducation of Mariah and more chances to win some great stuff. And we'll see you tonight if it's Friday at El Cholito.
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0: That's for Karen. Wanted to hear that one right there. Mary J. Blige. 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Tone for Old School and Throwbacks. Happy Friday, TGIF. The place to be tonight, El Cholito. That's your party place. Lots of fun. 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Go check it out for yourself. 391-9900 for more details.
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2: Oh, you had a fun show on Friday and did some old school trivia. 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
2: What do you say? Teddy Rumpelstiltskin? 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
4: Poppables.
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4: Poppables, right?
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3: 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Woo! Congratulations!
2: Oh, yeah, Louis V and I talked about AI.
3: 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Robots are the best.
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2: 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We'll see you back on Monday. We'll have the Miseducation of Mariah and more chances to win some great stuff. And we'll see you tonight if it's Friday at El Cholito.
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So glad it's Friday. Yes, that's the jam right there. Invisible Man's Band from back in the day. All Night Thang right here on the Groove 99.3. Bakersfield's home for old school throwbacks. Here's Jay-Z. Can I get a what?

0: This is for La Raza, right here on the Groove 99.3 Bakersfield, tone for old school throwbacks. 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
4: Now, here's your time saver traffic update. Watch for a non-injury hit and run on northbound I-5 just south of the rest area in LeBec. And if you're traveling through the Bakersfield area, we have no major incidents to report on our freeways at this time. We do have stop-and-go traffic on the 204 near F Street. And that's your time saver traffic update. Drive safe.
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2: Oh, you had a fun show on Friday and did some old school trivia. 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
2: What do you say? 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